0: Well, unreal. I don't have words for it right now. I still need to think about what I've done. Honestly, it's been an amazing weekend. Since the beginning, I knew I was coming quite strong. I did quite a lot of preparation for it. And, you know, just getting that P1 in qualifying put some pressure on me, and I kind of handle it like how I want it. And, yeah, we ended up in the top of the box, which is amazing. 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
1: Yeah, super happy, super stoked. A big gutted that I couldn't take the win here, but fair play to Alex. He was the fastest rider today and he had an amazing run. But yeah, super happy to take the overall home on a tight battle with Sebastian. So yeah, super happy, second in the day, took the overall home and yeah, couldn't ask for anything better. 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É nóis. Bora, bora. It's definitely the best season of my career so far, for sure. Amazing season. Won two straight races, came second at this one. And been having such a good season as well in the World Cups. So, yeah, super happy, super stoked. Gotta thank the People Factor Racing team for the opportunity. Couldn't have done it without them. And, my family, everyone. So, yeah, super happy, super stoked. 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
2: When we turned up to practice, there was so much people, so much energy, and I was just feeling pretty good. So, yeah, to pull out a podium on my second Cerro Abarro race, it was pretty good. Yeah, I was happy.
3: I feel good. I'm really happy for I come the first position. I'm so happy. 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
4: Back to the beer garden for the national champion of New Zealand, Tohoto Ariki-Pena, the first Maori man to become the national champion of that country, 25 years old, fourth in qualifying. And we saw him take a brilliant fourth place in Genoa at the last round.
5: Yeah, that's right. I mean, shoot his shot here at the Urban Race. I mean, he's been doing more and more, but he's so talented.
4: Yeah.
5: He can ride pretty much anything. You see how far left he gets over that leg.
4: He just goes from strength to strength, really, yeah. And that was so tidy through there.
5: Okay.
4: That was about it, I would say. That was amazing. Tearing along the front of the Marmoussel there. Wow, on the brakes there, you can hear the wheels trying to lock all the way in.
5: Yeah, he doesn't do that side hop either.
4: And he's faster than Bartaram. Wow, 0.3.

0: That was crazy.
1: What a run.
0: That was crazy.
1: Oh, I didn't see anything. I didn't see anything.
0: Like perfect.
1: Yes.
0: Yeah.
1: I literally like.
0: And he pedaled everywhere.
1: Like,
0: can anyone beat that? I don't know. Wow.
1: And from the very beginning, lands further over there from everyone else, gets a pedal stroke in.
0: Didn't have to turn to get to the right.
1: No.
0: Ladies and gentlemen, that was quite a something to behold, wasn't it? Wow, wow, wow.
1: Crazy.
0: Amazing. No pull off there. I mean, plenty of momentum.
1: Like the arc that he carried right here. Like, perfect.
0: Yeah, look
1: perfect.
0: At that.
1: And pumping like that part right there, it's so fast over. We see people kind of struggling to get to the top of that. Almost like he did a little tabletop at the top.
0: And insane
1: through those.
0: Like, we didn't see his key section result, actually, but it was bonkers fast,
1: was
0: I'm going to say.
1: Like pre-hopping there.
0: Yeah.
1: And you can just see it. He's like pushing the bike to the limit. He bottoms out. His tire's on the ground.
0: Barely stopped pedaling.
1: You know what? I think these trail bikes.
0: It's getting a little awkward in the commentary box. I can tell you. Well, here he is then, and I can announce him as the 2026 Red Bull Seno Abajo Series champion. Elliot's been on the numbers, and he can't be beaten. I don't know if he knows. The nerves say he doesn't. 31 years old. Now, the winner of two races this year. He could enjoy this one, but he's going to go for the win. I don't think he'll know that yet.
1: He doesn't know anything but to go.
0: Fast as he can.
1: And so far, it looks like
0: that was perfect.
1: Like the Genoa runs that we've seen. I mean, so nice out of the gate. So perfect.
0: Oh, that was amazing. That was amazing through there from Vieira. Showing us just why he is the series champion.
1: Oh,
0: he has grown into this role. It's been unbelievable to see. But that right-hander was, that left-hander at the bottom of the stairs was absolutely perfect. And he's up on 0.4. That's crazy. Well, it's the run of a champion, that's for sure. Wow. Okay. Vieira is unbelievable.
1: Takes that inside. Let's see if he can match Tejoda at the bottom of this track. The Tejoda was absolutely on fire. We know Roger is fit. We know that he can do what he needs to do to take this win.
0: If Vieira wins this, it'll be 3 out of 4 in this year's series. That's unbelievable. If Tejoda can get it, he will be his first win. But of course, there's still Alex Marin, the fastest qualifier at the top after this fella. Wow, into the key section now. And riding those berms fast.
1: Riding them super, super fast. I mean, just smooth.
0: And he loses 0.3 now. And loses a bit on, he goes 0.14. Loses a bit on that big clock then.
1: I think so. And I don't know if he hit that chicane as well as he needed to.
0: And it might be tail on the momentum now as he comes down here then. So Vieira needs to sprint. Still in the green. Here we go. He's got the series tied up. Can he get the race win? Still pedaling hard here. Vieira on the last turn. What's it going to be? Red or green for Vieira? He goes fastest. Oh, my goodness. 1:44. Vieira is unbelievable. Where is this race going?
1: What is this guy's like, everybody?
0: What is going on this afternoon?
1: What?
0: Oh, my goodness me.
1: How?
0: Another amazing run from Vieira. Wow. Wow. Huh?
1: That thing's his.
0: That is. He's already got that.
1: This is the beginning, I mean.
0: And now there's only one man can stop him taking his third win of the year. We can enjoy
1: this
0: Marin run.
1: Look at that. Like, he downside. He downside.

0: it on the left. Dude, that is the fastest time of the day at the top. A 31.7.
1: Now, everyone that was complaining about me and Elliot just moaning, talking on a

0: left-hand turn.
1: It must be something to do with the momentum that you carry out as well. That if they stall that extra pedal stroke, it's like half a second. I don't know, but we are...
0: You can't break traction with the rear wheel.
1: No.
0: Wow.
1: Yeah, that's not something you say in every downhill race, is it? All right. Gather ourselves up here. There is one rider left. The championship has been decided. Here he is. So let's see what he can do. His qualifying run was amazing. Alex Marin is on track here then. In Stuttgart. All out at the start on that downhill bike as well.
0: You could see the determination in his
1: perfect.
0: Face. Yep, gets way back left, exactly what we want to see.
1: Absolutely perfect across the pond.
0: And he's pushing for it.
1: He is. And that was amazing.
0: What you want to see as well.
1: Absolutely incredible. You can roll the red carpet out for that. It's not going to get much better. Pedaling hard down now towards this tricky right-hander, gently on the brakes there. Wow. And this split will be telling for us. He's going to be close. He's going to be up. 83 thousandths into the green net for Alex Marin.
0: What is that time?
1: Oh, unbelievable.
0: Inside the pole. He can take tighter lines. He's on the downhill bike because he can get more traction. But can he accelerate up to the pace that Roger was?
1: Well, he's trying. Sprinting hard there as well. He'll know that that qualifying time of his win has been beaten. Wow. Oh, listen to the crowd getting behind Alex Marin. It's insane out there.
0: Oh, scrubs off of it. Okay, he needs to take some risk in these turns. He has to on this downhill bike.
1: He needs to whistle through these Red Bull turns. What's he going to be? He's at like 2 now. Oh, my goodness me. It's unbelievable from Marin.
0: Oh, perfect into the stairs. Perfect.
1: And so much so fast squashes the big Jeep jump as well. Bounces over the stairs of the bomb back on the pedal. 0.5 up now for Marin.
0: He's taking more time out of it.
1: He's nearly there. Alex Marin is sprinting towards his first Red Bull. Stellar about her red. Here he comes. Marin wins in Stuttgart. Unbelievable. 0.05. Spain on top. That was incredible. Race we have had here.
0: The top three separated by 0.08.
1: What? That is insane. What?
0: That is insane.
1: That is street racing.
0: Oh my God.
1: We knew it was going to be tight today. Vieira comes in second to take the title, but this moment is all about this man's first ever Red Bull Stellar Bahu win. And this is how he did it.
0: I'm back on the downhill bike, Rob. I'm back.
1: We got a winner of testing coming up. Back-to-back runs.
0: Look at how much, like...
1: And that's the downhill bike, right? You can just, the angle of lean, he's got more traction, right?
0: Yeah. But you have to... The thing is you have to take the risk to do it.
1: Right? Yes.
0: Like, you have to really push. I mean, he's on the edge. And look at this. Outside,
1: dude, and you can see him almost feeling for the traction there, just letting it run a little bit,
0: but never going over.
1: That was perfection from Alex Marin. Flipping neck, I've never seen anything like it. Mad race. Sixth overall coming in as well. That's gonna boost him well up the overall standings.
0: Yeah,
1: a third in Genoa, a win today. I think 2027's got a new contender.
0: I think so. That just makes you even more hungry.

characteristic from Friday to Saturday changed massively. Friday's a lot of narrow roads, cambered, especially at the exit, the road falls away, a lot of ditches.

0: It's one of my very favorite rallies, simply because of the road profile they have. Some of the stages are really similar to even Rally Finland. Some are really fast, really flowing, cool stages with corners with some really nice camber. And you can basically go even faster to these corners, and this camber will give you some extra grip to hold your car into the road.
1: Last year, Friday, the stages are very tricky, like pitch inside, outside, and very narrow, and fence and everything. And there is no room for error. If you miss the kind of small, tiny line, then you go into other side of the camber road, then you cannot come back anymore because there's quite steep camber to the other side of the road and there's quite narrow.
2: You need to be a quick learner on these stages. Josh McAlean found out just how tough they can be very early into his first outing here last year.
3: Very early on in the first stage, it was, just lost the rear in the cambered off road and spun down the road, hit a fence post, but lost the bumper and continued after that. Well, yeah, I would say for me, the characteristics of the stages and the rhythm changing that much, it's good to go back for a second year and let's say try to use that experience of pace notes and the roads.
2: Saturday and Sunday stages are more open and flowing, but the higher altitude combined with Chile's location between the Pacific Ocean and the Andes Mountains brings another challenge.
4: The penultimate round of the ERC is taking place on the stunning Welsh mountain terrain of Rally Ceredigion, with the tricky damp roads of the qualifying test proving quite the challenge. British Championship leader Ossian Price striking a bank and picking up a rear left puncture. The championship race is reaching the business end of the season, and second place Andrea Mabellini made a solid start with a no-risk run through the wet or drying roads for the fifth best time. Simone Tempestini had an eye-catching run last time out in Czechia, and the Romanian would be the best of the Team MRF runners, fourth fastest, just over 3 seconds off the eventual benchmark. One of the stories of the weekend is the return to ERC action of former WRC star Chris Meek after a 20-year absence. Running in a Rally 2 Toyota, it would be an impressive start in qualifying, the Northern Irishman with the third best time. In second would be another of our title hopefuls in Mikko Marcik. The defending ERC champion has found some form late on in the season, and the second fastest time in qualifying means a good road position for the Friday evening stages. But first on the road will be the championship leader Teemu Sunnunen. Competing in Wales for the first time since the WRC's Rally GB 7 years ago, the Skoda-driving Finn has his first chance to seal the ERC title this weekend, and the qualifying win was the perfect way to open his account. Sunnunen claimed his first qualifying win of the season by 1.4 seconds from Marcik, with the returning Meek immediately on the pace in third. Further back, Jakub Matulka continues his fine form in sixth, with Marion Evans, the leading Welshman, in seventh.

The first full day's action in the ERC's Welsh round saw Sam Tuzel come unstuck just 5 kilometres into stage five. The Englishman discovering why the undulating Welsh roads have such a fearsome reputation. French Motorsport Federation President Pierre Rag was making his first ERC appearance for 5 years and was running just outside the top 10 before getting his lines all wrong in stage 8. The damage picked up there saw him drop 11 minutes and he plummeted down the order. Max McRae would ensure that one of the most famous names in British rallying was represented in the top 5. The 22-year-old nephew of Colin McRae produced a fine run to pass the fading championship hopeful Andrea Mabellini in the afternoon. Jakub Mazurka had maintained his strong run of form. The 26-year-old Polish national champion crashed out of the running last year in Wales, but made a positive start to the rally in fourth on his latest bid for glory. Fellow Pole Miko Marcik, in contrast, claimed a podium finish last year en route to his ERC title, and the Skoda driver would briefly climb up to second with a fine run in stage 5 on Saturday morning. Teemu Sininen would see his hard-fought

wrap-up the day, Meek held a healthy buffer over Sunnen, with Marchik keeping his own championship hopes alive in third. Mabellini, though, had work to do on the final leg. The final day of Rally Ceredigion, and Jakub Mętulka had looked well in control of his hold on fourth place, but in Sunday's opener, the Polish champion's concentration lapsed. The smallest of mistakes have heavy consequences in the Welsh hills. Austin Price's familiarity with the terrain had served him well on Sunday morning, with the Welshman passing Max McRae for fourth in the day's opener. The surge would prove to be short-lived, though. A broken gearbox grounded a Toyota driver in stage 14. The early retirements on Sunday would prove beneficial to Andrea Mabellini. The Italian was still struggling to find a rhythm on the challenging Welsh roads and had moved up to sixth position overall, but his championship hopes were fading fast. The retirement of Price had eased the pressure on his British championship rival Max McRae. The Scots had made a huge leap forward from the previous year in the ERC and had moved up to fourth following Mętulka's exit. Mikko Marchik remained in a hard-fought third place, but with the ERC championship leader Teemu Sunnen ahead, the fate of his title defence was out of his hands. Sunnen was under huge pressure, with his runner-up position so crucial to his championship campaign. A spin in the damp stage 14 was not in the script, but with an end-of-event power stage push, the Finn would do just enough to seal his first ERC title with a round to spare. The early error by Sunnen meant rally-leading Chris Meek had the option to ease off the pace. With the Northern Irishman into a relentless rhythm, though, it was a typically aggressive run on Sunday for the Toyota driver, who sealed an ERC victory on his first appearance in 20 years. Meek took the victory by over half a minute from Sunnen, with Marchik claiming his second podium of the year. And confirmation that with an unassailable lead of 39 points, Teemu Sunnen is the 2026 ERC champion.

That would be an exciting return to the ERC fold for former WRC star Chris Meek at Rally Ceredigion, with the Northern Irishman in inspired form on the opening Aberystwyth Street Stage on Friday evening as the sun set over the Irish Sea. That was followed by two thrilling stages run after dark. Championship leader Teemu Suninen screaming through the daunting, narrow, bumpy roads to take over the top spot. The first full day's action in the ERC's Welsh round saw Sam Tuzel come unstuck just 5 kilometres into stage five. The Englishman discovering why the undulating Welsh roads have such a fearsome reputation. French Motorsport Federation President Pierre Rade was making his first ERC appearance for 5 years and was running just outside the top 10 before getting his lines all wrong in stage eight. The damage picked up there saw him drop 11 minutes and he plummeted down the order. Max McRae would ensure that one of the most famous names in British rallying was represented in the top five. The 22-year-old nephew of Colin McRae produced a fine run to pass the fading championship hopeful Andrea Mavellini in the afternoon. Jakub Mazurka had maintained his strong run of form. The 26-year-old Polish national champion crashed out of the running last year in Wales, but made a positive start to the rally in fourth on his latest bid for glory. Fellow Pole Miko Marcik, in contrast, claimed a podium finish last year en route to his ERC title. And the Skoda driver would briefly climb up to second with a fine run in stage five on Saturday morning. Teemu Suninen would see his hard-fought lead on Friday evening conceded with a frustrating spin in the damp stage four. But the Finn then mounted an impressive fight back in the roller coaster Kimmerhän test. The pace was maintained in the afternoon to put the Finn right back in the hunt for glory. Suninen's late morning surge would serve as a wake-up call for the returning Chris Meek. The former Mini and Citroën WRC star responding with an aggressive surge on the narrow undulating roads to win all three regular stages in the afternoon and extend his advantage up front. After two more runs through the Aberystwyth Street Stages to wrap up the day, Meek held a healthy buffer over Suninen, with Marcik keeping his own championship hopes alive in third. Mavellini, though, had work to do on the final leg. The final day of Rally Ceredigion, and Jakub Mazurka had looked well in control of his hold on fourth place, but in Sunday's opener, the Polish champion's concentration lapsed. The smallest of mistakes have heavy consequences in the Welsh hills. Austin Price's familiarity with the terrain had served him well on Sunday morning, with the Welshman passing Max McRae for fourth in the day's opener. The surge would prove to be short-lived, though. A broken gearbox grounded a Toyota driver in stage 14. The early retirements on Sunday would prove beneficial to Andrea Mavellini. The Italian was still struggling to find a rhythm on the challenging Welsh roads and had moved up to sixth position overall, but his championship hopes were fading fast. The retirement of Price had eased the pressure on his British championship rival Max McRae. The Scots had made a huge leap forward from the previous year in the ERC and had moved up to fourth following Mazurka's exit. Mikko Marcik remained in a hard-fought third place, but with the ERC championship leader Teemu Suninen ahead, the fate of his title defence was out of his hands. Suninen was under huge pressure, with his runner-up position so crucial to his championship campaign. A spin in the damp stage 14 was not in the script, but with an end-of-event power stage push, the Finn would do just enough to seal his first ERC title with a round to spare. The early error by Suninen meant rally-leading Chris Meek had the option to ease off the pace. The Northern Irishman into a relentless rhythm, though. It was a typically aggressive run on Sunday for the Toyota driver, who sealed an ERC victory on his first appearance in 20 years. Meek took the victory by over half a minute from Suninen, with Marcik claiming his second podium of the year. And confirmation that with an unassailable lead of 39 points, Teemu Suninen is the 2026 ERC champion. To celebrate!

0: know, like, we got to keep getting better. We got to keep sticking to our process. You know, haters are going to hate, but we believe. So we're going to keep pushing and, you know, hopefully that'll be enough.
1: Yeah, fantastic weekend here in Valencia. We're P3 overall, which is probably our best result to date, I would say, given the fact that we made a final, performed pretty well in the final as well, and we're really, really happy. We won three out of our four group races as well, and we've never done that before, and I'm not sure many teams have managed to achieve that as well. So, yeah, great little weekend, and just a huge amount of satisfaction within the team for sort of all the hard work we've been putting in the background. It sort of validates that our process is sort of right, we're on the right path, and it's felt like this result's been coming for a long time. So, yeah, we're really happy to finally have sort of ticked the box that actually getting everything in the right order and going through those motions and getting the starts right, the speed, the manoeuvres, the handling. Yeah, it's just a great feeling for the team. So we're stoked. Cheers for all your support. And yeah, moving forward to Geneva, 2 weeks away. It's going to be probably pretty similar conditions and weather. Light winds, probably down to sort of 3, 4, 5 crew members on board instead of the normal 6. And yeah, it's sort of our favourite conditions as a squad right now. It's definitely where we perform the most. So we're looking forward to that one soon. Cheers.
2: Weekend è positivo, finalmente abbiamo avuto 3 primi posti su 4 regate svolte e sicuramente molto merito delle partenze. 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
3: Yeah, so 4 fleet races, 3 bullets. I think that's all on the starts. We did 3 really good starts and we managed to be really fast and now just keep away the other boats behind us, and that's for sure what made us win. Yeah, a little bit lucky on that last final race. We were a little bit over OCS, and yeah, unfortunately it was
4: how are you feeling? How was that
3: too early, but still we're happy with improvements.
5: Yeah, it looks a good day in the water. I mean, there's been a lot of hard work from the entire team in between events, and it's nice to see the process that we're following produce some progress. Very, very difficult conditions today. A lot of transitions, light air, real minefield, but again, sailed very, very well out there. Yes, there's a lot of things we need to do better, we know that, but we've got to follow our pathway and the process we've set. Tomorrow's another day, one race at a time, but yeah, well done to the team, and we continue.

0: Well, unreal. I don't have words for it right now. I still need to think about what I've done. Honestly, it's been an amazing weekend. Since the beginning, I knew I was coming quite strong. I did quite a lot of preparation for it. And, you know, just getting that P1 in qualifying put some pressure on me, and I kind of handled it like how I want it. And, yeah, we ended up in the top of the box, which is amazing. Bueno, el fin de semana ha sido, la verdad, inolvidable. 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
1: Yeah, super happy, super stoked. A big gut that I couldn't take the win here, but fair play to Alex. He was the fastest rider today, and he had an amazing run. But yeah, super happy to take the overall home on a tight battle with Sebastian. So yeah, super happy, second in the day, took the overall home, and yeah, couldn't ask for anything better. Super happy. 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It's definitely the best season of my career so far, for sure, amazing season, won 2 straight races, came second at this one and been having such a good season as well in the World Cups. So yeah, super happy, super stoked. Gotta thank the People Factor Racing team for the opportunity. Couldn't have done it without them and my family, everyone. So yeah, super happy, super stoked. 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
2: When we turned up to practice, there was so much people, so much energy, and I was just feeling pretty good. So yeah, to pull out a podium on my second Cerro Abarro race, it was pretty good. Yeah, I was happy.
3: I feel good. I'm really happy for I come the first position. I'm so happy. 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
4: Back to the beer garden for the national champion of New Zealand, Tohoto Arikipena, the first Maori man to become the national champion of that country, 25 years old, fourth in qualifying, and we saw him take

0: Make a brilliant fourth place in Genoa at the last round.
1: Yeah, that's right. I mean, shoot his shot here at the Urban Race. I mean, he's been doing more and more, but he's so talented. He can ride pretty much anything. You see how far left he gets over that leg.
0: He just goes from strength to strength, really, yeah. And that was so tidy through there. Okay. That was about it, I would say. That was amazing. Tearing along the front of the Marmoussel there. Wow. On the brakes there, you can hear the wheels trying to lock all the way in.
1: Yeah, he doesn't do that side hop either.
0: And he's faster than Bartram. Wow, 0.3 up then on the powerhouse. That's incredible.
1: So good.
0: Oh, so the times are coming down here. Only three riders after this man.
1: So fast around that turn. You can see that perfect arc that he had. Getting on the pedals now.
0: Sprints, then tucks as well. Wow, wow, wow. Drying his teeth there a little bit to Hutto. In the key section now then. So far, so good for the New Zealander.
1: Tires just folding a little bit, doing everything he possibly can. He's going to be super fast in this curve. Reminds him of the pump track.
0: And he's up by over 1 second now. I'm not sure about the

0: That was crazy.
1: What a run.
0: That was crazy.
1: Oh, I didn't see anything.
0: Perfect.
1: Yes.
0: Yeah.
1: I literally like...
0: And he pedaled everywhere.
1: Like,
0: can anyone be that? I don't know. Wow.
1: And from the very beginning, lands further over there from everyone else, gets a pedal stroke in.
0: Didn't have to turn to get to the right.
1: No.
0: Ladies and gentlemen, that was quite a summit to behold, wasn't it? Wow, wow, wow.
1: Crazy.
0: Amazing. No pull off there. I mean, plenty of momentum.
1: Like the arc that he carried right here. Like, perfect.
0: Yeah, look at that.
1: And pumping like that part right there, it's so fast over. We see people kind of struggling to get to the top of that. Almost like he did a little tabletop at the top.
0: And insane
1: through those.
0: We didn't see his key section result, actually, but it was bonkers fast, I'm going to say.
1: Like pre-hopping there.
0: Yeah.
1: And you can just see it. He's like pushing the bike to the limit. He bottoms out. His tire's on the ground.
0: Barely stopped pedaling.
1: You know what? I think these trail bikes.
0: It's getting a little awkward in the commentary box. I can tell you. Well, here he is then, and I can announce him as the 2026 Red Bull Seno Abajo Series champion. Elliot's been on the numbers, and he can't be beaten. I don't know if he knows. The nerves say he doesn't. 31 years old. Now, the winner of two races this year. He could enjoy this one, but he's going to go for the win. I don't think he'll know that yet.
1: He doesn't know anything but to go.
0: Fast as he can.
1: And so far, it looks like
0: that was perfect.
1: Like the Genoa runs that we've seen. I mean, so nice out of the gate. So perfect.
0: Oh, that was amazing. That was amazing through there from Vieira. Showing us just why he is the series champion.
1: Oh,
0: he has grown into this role.
1: He
0: it's been unbelievable to see. But that right-hander was, that left-hander at the bottom of the stairs was absolutely perfect. And he's up by 0.4. That's crazy. When it's the run of a champion, that's for sure. Wow. Okay. Vieira is unbelievable.
1: Takes that inside. Let's see if he can match Tohono at the bottom of this track. The Tohono was absolutely on fire. We know Roger is fit. We know that he can do what he needs to do to take this win.
0: If Vieira wins this, it'll be 3 out of 4 in this year's series. That's unbelievable. If Tohono can get it, he will be his first win. But of course, there's still Alex Marin, the fastest qualifier at the top after this fella. Wow, into the key section now, and riding those berms fast.
1: Riding them super, super fast. I mean, just smooth.
0: And he loses 0.3 there, and loses a bit on. He goes 0.14, loses a bit on.

0: I think so, and I don't know if he hit that chicane as well as he needed to.
1: And it might be Tal on the momentum now as he comes down here then. So Vieira needs to sprint, still in the green, here we go. He's got the series tied up, can he get the race win? Still pedaling hard here, Vieira on the last turn. What's it going to be, red or green for Vieira? He goes fastest, oh my goodness, 1:44, Vieira is unbelievable. Where is this race going?
0: What is this guy's like, what he's
1: doing? What is going on this afternoon?
0: What?
1: Oh my goodness me.
0: How?
1: Another amazing run from Vieira. Wow. Wow, wow, wow. Huh?
0: That thing's his.
1: That is. He's already got that.
0: This is the beginning. I mean.
1: And now there's only one man can stop him taking his third win of the year. We can enjoy.
0: Look at that.
1: This
0: he downsides it like all the way on the left. Dude, that is the fastest time of the day at the top. A 31.7.
1: Yeah. Now, everyone that was complaining about me and Elliot just moaning, talking on about this

0: must be something to do with the momentum that you carry out as well. That if they stall that extra pedal stroke, it's like half a second. I don't know, but we are.
1: You can't break traction with the rear wheel.
0: No.
1: Wow.
0: Yeah, that's not something you say in every downhill race, is it? All right. Gather ourselves up here. There is one rider left. The championship has been decided. Here he is. So let's see what he can do. His qualifying run was amazing. Alex Marin is on track here then. In Stuttgart. All out at the start on that downhill bike as well.
1: You could see the determination in his
0: perfect.
1: Face. Yep, gets way back left, exactly what we want to see.
0: Absolutely perfect across the pond.
1: And he's pushing for it.
0: He is. And that was amazing.
1: What we want to see as well.
0: Absolutely incredible. You can roll the red carpet out for that. It's not going to get much better. Pedaling hard down now towards this tricky right-hander, gently on the brakes there. Wow. And this split will be telling for us. He's going to be close. He's going to be up. 83 thousandths into the green net for Alex Marin.
1: What is that time?
0: Oh, unbelievable.
1: Inside the pole. He can take tighter lines. He's on the downhill bike because he can get more traction. But can he accelerate up to the pace that Roger was?
0: Well, he's trying. Sprinting hard there as well. He'll know that qualifying time of his win has been beaten. Wow. Oh, listen to the crowd getting behind Alex Marin. It's insane out there.
1: Scrubs off of it. Okay, he needs to take some risk in these turns. He has to on this downhill bike.
0: He needs to whistle through these Red Bull turns. What's he going to be? He's at like 5-2 now. Oh, my goodness me. It's unbelievable from Marin.
1: Oh, perfect into the stairs. Perfect.
0: And so fast squashes the big Jeep jump as well. Bounces over the stairs and the bomb back on the pedal. 0.5 up now for Marin.
1: He's taking more time out of it.
0: He's nearly there. Alex Marin is sprinting towards his first Red Bull. Stella Red. Here he comes. Marin wins in Stuttgart. Unbelievable. 0.05. Spain on top. That was incredible. Race we have had here.
1: The top three separated by 0.08.
0: What? That is insane. What?
1: That is insane.
0: That is street racing.
1: Oh my God. We knew
0: it was going to be tight today. Vera comes in second to take the title, but this moment is all about this man's first ever Red Bull Stella Abahu win. And this is how he did it.
1: I'm back on the downhill bike, Rob. I'm back.
0: We got a winner of testing coming up. Back-to-back runs.
1: Look at how much, like...
0: And that's the downhill bike, right? You can just, the angle of lean, he's got more traction, right?
1: Yeah. But you have to... The thing is you have to take the risk to do it.
0: Right? Yes.
1: Like, you have to really push. I mean,

0: he's on the edge. And look at this.
1: Oh!
0: All the way outside.
1: Dude! And you can see him almost feeling for the traction there. Yeah, just letting it run a little bit.
0: But never going over. Never going over.
1: That was perfection from Alex Marin Lupinek. I've never seen anything like it. Mad race. A mad, mad race. Sixth overall coming in as well. That's going to boost him up the overall standings.
0: Yeah.
1: A third in Genoa. A win today. I think 2027's got a new contender.
0: I think so. That just makes you even more hungry.